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1: 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Take That und Michael Patrick Kelly, Feel My Love. So

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Oh my, my, oh my, my love. I take one look at you, you're taking me.

0: 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It's hard to say that I'd rather stay awake when I'm asleep, because my dreams are bursting at the seams.
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0: 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Why don't you stay? Cause since you walked
1: away, I'm riding through a ghost town on a Chevrolet. Nico Santos, why don't you stay?

Cause I can't be alone with all that's on my mind. 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
2: Wake up in the morning feeling like P. Diddy. Hey, what up, girl? Grab my glasses, I'm out the door. I'm gonna hit this city.
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2: 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Cause when I leave for the night, I ain't coming.